0: Swift and her team know that her fans are so tuned in that if they upload something for a split second and delete it,
1: yeah,
0: that the story will spread.
1: It was only up for 10 minutes.
0: Wow.
1: And people have, may have worked it out.
0: Yeah.
1: So watch that space. There could be a Toy Story Taylor Swift announcement over the weekend.
0: I wonder, would she play a character in Toy Story? Was she going to voice one of the toys? We'll find out tomorrow at 2 p.m.
1: Apparently.
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1: Now, if you're fond of a to-do list, we've got the perfect prize for you. A 98FM notebook and pen could be yours this morning. If you send us in a WhatsApp voice note sharing your little win. Your little win is a small thing in life that's made you smile. It's where you just take a moment to practice a bit of gratitude.
0: Mm-hmm.
1: What's that little thing that you're very, very grateful for? We would love to hear from you this morning. Your little win could be that you have some fun plans for the Maybank holiday weekend. Maybe you're off to see Gavin James at the Bord Gáis Energy Theatre.
0: Oh, fab.
1: Yeah, he's playing there tomorrow
0: great
1: night.
0: Gig, yeah.
1: Or perhaps your little win is like Margaret in Shankill.
3: My little win is I was nosing in a charity shop and I saw this gorgeous dress. I thought, my God, that's gorgeous. So I looked at the original price tag and all stood on. It was €120. And I got it for €10. So that's my brilliant little win.
0: Go on, Margaret. Ooh, we love a bargain.
1: What a bargain.
0: We love a bargain. Reb, what is your little win?
1: My little win is that I am going to Wexford for the long weekend.
0: The sunny southeast.
1: Yeah, I can't wait. Just have a few days of frolicking in fields and looking around the shops. You know me, I'm fond of a boutique in Wexford.
0: Keeping an eye out for Dermot O'Leary.
1: Yes, and I'm going to go see the Devil Wears Prada as well.
0: Oh yeah, excellent
1: stuff. So that's my plan for the bank holiday.
0: Brilliant.
1: What is your little win?
0: My little win is that it's my friend Dwayne's 40th birthday today, and so for the weekend we're all gathering. I think it's going to be the first time that we've had all of our friends together in one room in a very long time.
1: How many years do you think?
0: Well, no, we can't. We've been trying to figure this out in the WhatsApp group. It's been like years, like 10, 12 years.
1: Oh God,
0: maybe.
1: I was going to say, do you think it's over a decade?
0: It's definitely over a decade.
1: Stop
0: and
1: it.
0: It's probably the first time that we've, the very first time that we've actually had everyone together. Like,
1: oh,
0: it's
1: that's
0: never
1: amazing.
0: Happened before. So my little win is that we're just going to have a ball at the weekend. No one's going to get a word in edgeways. Nobody's going to come up for air. It's just going to be
1: I'm sure you'll have some funny stories when you come back next week. But happy birthday, Dwayne. That's going to be fun.

0: Good morning to Patricia in Darndale, who says, my little win is that my cousin is visiting from England this weekend, so we're having a big barbecue.
1: Lovely stuff.
0: Yeah, very good. And Craig in Ballyfirm has been on as well. Craig says that his little win is that it's his last day in his current job. He's taken 6 weeks off before starting his new gig.
1: Oh, wow.
0: Craig, congratulations to you.
1: Yeah, enjoy the break.
0: Well
1: and,
0: deserved.
1: Yeah, good luck with the new job. Here's Sarah Jane.
2: Hi, Rebecca and Brendan. Love the show. I got two little wins. First one is I had a dentist appointment during the week, and he told me that I'm getting a clean bill of health. In fact, my teeth are like teenager's teeth, whatever that means.
0: Oh, my gosh.
2: And the second one is this afternoon I'm heading off to the airport to go to Spain for the long weekend.
0: Oh,
2: so
0: unreal.
2: Excited. Have a great weekend, everybody.
1: Oh, Sarah Jane, you'll be smiling with your teenager teeth.
0: Yeah, your teeth are like Benjamin Button. Good for you.
1: Why do I have a vision of you with really small teeth now?
3: Hi, guys. Aiden here from Tala. My big win for this weekend is my 10-year-old daughter is donating her hair to the Locks for Love Foundation. She's raised over €1,700.
1: Wow.
3: Myself and my fiancée Louise could not be any more happier for her as she's getting her hair cut tomorrow. Thanks very much, guys. Take it easy.
1: Aiden, that is incredible.
0: What an amazing thing to do.
1: Yeah, your daughter is a superstar. That's so, so amazing. Here's Anne.
4: Good morning, Rebecca and Brendan. Have a great bank holiday weekend.
0: Thank you.
4: My little win is I slept for 8 hours solid last night. That's a big win for me.
1: And you regularly update us with great sleeping. And I know you moon bathe. I'm wondering, is there, you know, a connection?
0: There's a full moon
1: between
0: tonight,
1: the moon bathing and the sleeping.
0: Well, maybe that's it. And thank you for sharing your little win. And I'm sure you feel like a new woman today.
1: Yeah, have a great long weekend as well, Anne. Here's Grace.
5: Morning, guys. Our little win is we found a bumblebee in our kitchen this morning and we gave him a little bit of water and sugar and we brought him back to life and put him outside on the plant. So this is Grace, Esme and Fionn. Have a good weekend.
0: Well done, guys.
1: That's your good deed. Done now for the bank holiday. And Gavin is in Castleknock.
6: Morning, guys. My little win is that we have a mixture of 16 Irish and English heading over to the Balearic Island and party haven of Ibiza.
0: Oh.

0: going until Tuesday, some Monday, but it's going to be absolute carnage. Jesus, thing is absolute carnage. Big shout out to Ross and Lucy, who will be getting married very, very soon. But yeah, big weekend ahead. Wish us all luck. And of course, yup out.
1: What I love about Gav is he doesn't sound like someone, do you know what I mean, who's going to go absolutely full throttle in Ibiza.
2: The best time, Gav, with all your pals.
1: And everyone, have a ball. And please update us when you get home. We need to hear how croaky your voice is when you get back. Have an absolute ball. Thanks for sharing all of your little wins. Notebooks and pens on the way to the lot of you.
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2: Brendan, you're going to be chatting about a robot this morning.
1: Yes, I am. That is on the way. First, though, if you've recently started a new job or your first day was so traumatic it's seared into your brain forever, you're going to sympathise with this story. A trainee bus driver in Paris has made a petit error.
2: Oh, dear.
1: And driven into the Seine.
2: Mon Dieu.
1: No. She was
2: driven into the Seine?
1: Yeah. She was practicing the final stages of her new route when catastrophe struck. The driver, her trainer, and two passengers, who I'm assuming work for the bus company, all on board, ended up in the river. They are all completely fine. There's no injuries. Next. They've all been rescued. They're safe and sound.
2: Glad to hear.
1: But as you can imagine, it was panique totale. I've seen photos online of the bus. It's like just completely submerged in the river. Now, I know it was an accident. Everyone's fine. Mm-hmm. You know, didn't mean to happen. But when I read this story, all I could hear in my head was this. Richard Hillman, Coronation Street in the canal.
2: What a shocking soap moment. I just keep thinking of, is it Daniel Whiffen after he got out? Was he not feeling well after swimming in the Seine?
1: Yeah. Because they said that they cleaned it up for the Olympics, but there was still a few stomach bugs going
2: Richard
1: around.
2: Richard Hillman.
1: Yeah. Like, what happens now? Like, does she pass the training? Are they like, sorry?
2: I think you might have to redo that training. Maybe.
1: Would you still want to do it after that
2: happens? This is it.
1: I don't know. Up next, someone in the southwest of England is putting way too much effort into a massive prank at the moment.
2: Oh.
1: They've been replacing road signs with signs from Spain and France.
2: I know, that's very dangerous.
1: I think it's dangerous. So they won't stop doing it, and now the local council's up the walls, right? So signs welcoming people to what is Midsummer Norton in Somerset.
2: Oh, is that where Midsummer Murders is set?
1: It sounds like it could be. They've been swapped out for signs pointing to Barcelona and Valencia.
2: Oh.
1: Another sign in an area named Phyllis Hill welcomes drivers to a small French village named Sales Peace. Sales Peace? Sales Peace?
2: Don't ask me.
1: It looks like Sales Peace. Yeah. The prank has been going on since last year when signs in different areas, including Dorset, Wiltshire and Bradford-on-Avon, were all swapped with each other. But now it's gone international and there's Spanish
2: it's
1: and
2: like
1: French
2: driving's
1: signs.
2: Hard enough, you know?
1: Seriously.
2: Figuring it all out. Trying to do it all.
1: So the local councils are really annoyed because they're like, this is costing us money to take them down again. And then Spain's Director General of Traffic says it hasn't heard any reports of its road signs going missing.
2: It's a lot of effort to make those road signs and then be doing all that.
1: A lot of effort. Finally this morning, a Zootopia themed family lunch at a popular restaurant chain in California really has turned a bit wild.
2: Is it gone a bit Willy Wonka experience?
1: It has. Dozens of families out for the day enjoying food. Hot pots, actually, to be specific. This is a hot pot restaurant. Served up by a dancing robot waiter.
2: Robot waiter.
1: You can see where this is going.
2: Yeah, and hot pots, oh no.
1: So there they were, tucking into their hot pot meals, when next thing, said dancing robot malfunctions. No, smashy, smashy, right? So he starts flailing. He's gone full jazz hands.
2: Flailing is such a perfect word.
1: Yeah, flailing. Full jazz hands, high knees, the lot, right? Yeah. He's smashing the place up. Chopsticks are flying across the restaurant. Children are petrified. One staff member grabs him by the scruff of the neck, but it's not enough. So there was a robot in.
2: I know.
1: There was a robot in the 98FM offices. We share an office with News Talk. He was in
2: going on a breakfast show a couple of weeks ago, and it was very early in the morning. It was 6:30, 7 a.m.
1: Yeah, and I don't think the robot really wanted to be up that early in the morning.
2: Correct.
1: So his handlers had to grab him by what I would describe as, there seems to be on these robots a scruff of the neck.
2: A scruff of the neck to stop them.
1: Can grab them, right? So the same scruff. Now, at this point, the dancing robot to me looks like he's performing a mashup of Jai Ho and the YMCA, right? Okay. He's really going for it.
2: Oh, they're big moves.
1: In the end, it takes 3 staff to hold him down. One frantically tapping at a phone, trying to obviously switch him off on an app, I'd say.
2: Mm-hmm.
1: Ironically, the dancing robot was wearing a bright orange apron that read, "I'm good."
2: This is why you should hire humans and not robots.
1: To serve your food. If you were there though, like, because obviously the restaurant's full of children, you're either going, it's either going to be the worst or the best day of your life as a child with watching that happen. It's one or the other. You know what I mean?
2: A memory that will last forever.
1: Yeah, for the right or the wrong reasons. That is Brendan's bit.
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0: A garden strimmer.
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0: And you'll be the talk of Sandy Cove with these matchy matchy dry robes.
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3: And you know what, AI Rebecca and Brendan are bang on. Dry robes just make me think of Sandy Cove.
0: Oh yeah.
3: Specifically.
0: Gravestones as well, my love.
3: Good morning and happy Friday to Karen in Raheny. Karen, you're on 98 FM. How are you?
4: Hello, everyone. Good morning. Good morning, Rebecca. Good morning, Brendan. How are you?
0: Oh, we're great, Karen. We're delighted to have you on Matchy Matchy. What are
4: Thank
0: your plans
4: you
0: for
4: much.
0: The bank holiday?
4: Well, to be honest, I think I've got a barbecue planned.
3: Oh, lovely. Oh, Karen, that doesn't sound like a Raheny accent.
4: No, it's not. It's a Barnsley accent.
3: Barnsley.
4: You hit the nail on the head with that.
3: Nail on the head.
0: Yeah. Karen, how long have you been living in Dublin for?
4: So about 3 to 4 years now at this stage.
3: And you haven't lost your accent anyway?
4: No, I haven't, no.
0: Do you like living here, Karen?
4: Bloody well love it.
3: Well, we love having you here. Where's the barbecue at the weekend?
4: Oh, I'm having it, yeah.
3: Yeah. You're hosting.
4: Oh, I'm hosting.
0: Oh, Karen, I'd say you're a fantastic host. What makes a good host now, in your opinion?
4: Oh, well, look, you've got to know what your friends like, you know.
0: Yes.
4: Like, you've got to know what your friends like. And a lot of my friends love meat, so that's going on the barbie.
0: That's the perfect way to
3: Lovely
0: do it.
3: Stuff. There's meat on Karen's barbecue this weekend. Karen, how do you normally do when you play along with Matchy Matchy?
4: Well, look, to be honest, it goes either two ways. So I'm either really good and I get 2 out of 3, or I get none. So it just depends on day.
3: Oh, it does. It
0: well,
3: sure
0: maybe
3: does.
0: Maybe today is the day that you're going to get 3 out of 3 in a matchy matchy. Who would you like to play with?
4: Right, do you know what? You're putting me on the spot now, but I think I'm going to go with Brendan.
0: Hey.

0: my gosh, I have a good feeling.
1: Well, I hope you're a good feeling.
0: Your first word in Matchy Matchy. Sugar.
1: Sugar rush. Rush.
0: Sugar rush. Your second word. Question.
2: Mark.
0: And your third word. Lost.
2: Oh, God. Oh. And found.
0: So we're going to say found. So we've got sugar rush, question mark, and lost found. Are you happy to lock those in?
2: Well, I'm not really confident with the last one, but look, we'll throw it in there.
0: Oh, we'll go for it. Okay, we're locking them in, Karen, and we are going to get Brendan back from the soundproof boots. I'm sure he's only thrilled to have gotten in there this morning.
3: I'm delighted.
0: It's your favourite place.
3: Trip. Yep.
0: Okay.
4: There was a giant tub of coleslaw in there. I think it's for Karen's barbecue.
0: Oh, I love a bit of coleslaw.
4: Same.
0: And the salad cream as well.
4: Cheesy coleslaw.
0: Ooh. Okay, Brendan, back to Matchy Matchy for a moment.
4: Yes.
0: I'm just thinking about coleslaw now.
4: Same.
0: And mayonnaise. Mm. Your first word. Sugar.
4: Sugar. Bowl.
0: Second word. Question.
4: Question mark.
0: And your third word. Mm. Lost.
4: Property. Oh, there were so many options.
0: Brendan, have you got a Matchy Matchy with Karen in Rohini? Sorry to say, you only matched one this morning. You both said question mark.
4: Did we?
0: Karen went for sugar rush and lost found.
4: Oh, I was going to say found. I would never have said rush. Sorry we didn't do it this morning, Karen. But thank you for listening, coming on the phone and for playing the game.
2: Well, look, I just want to say thank you very much for, you know, letting me come on and experience it, because not every day you get to say, look, I've been on 98 FM at 8:15 in the morning on a Saturday for the bank holiday. So,
4: Karen,
0: it's been a pleasure.
4: You.
0: Have a fabulous weekend and enjoy the barbecue.
2: Thank you very much. Look, have a really nice day, guys.
4: You too, Karen. Oh, we'll send you a 98FM goodie bag.
0: We
4: thanks
0: will,
4: a mil.
0: Indeed.
2: Right,
4: cheers, Karen. I love Karen.
0: Legend.
4: I love her accent.
0: Just, yeah, and you do it really well.
4: It morning.
0: If you would like to play Matchy Matchy any day next week and try and win fabulous prizes, we will be unveiling a new one on Tuesday morning. 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
3: The guy Aaron knew it ago, man. So, let's go Jordan out of Tunji on date night. Fiche Sus and a Grammy is less on Aaron August. Well, Toshi Rash, less on Aaron knew it. Climbing up. August to Firefox Rash, Toshi Sus, Murphy Baba Nuiki, Ak Toshi Rashanish, Le Sweet Goodbye. Ah, knock will say Shingahalan. 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
1: Hey, it's Alex Crowley here. This is why you should keep your phone up to date at all times. Attacks can be aimed at older software by those who want to spread malware, spyware, and viruses. Recently, Apple issued updates to iPhones and iPads and urged users to upgrade as soon as possible. A virus called Dark Sword was doing the rounds and got into devices through websites, sometimes without even clicking links. Well, updates will make it harder for hackers to access devices. It takes time to develop new viruses that can crack new security features issued by the developers in Android and Apple. Sometimes, when devices are infected, hackers can take control of them. They could access personal data, including contacts, photos, messages, locations, call history, and saved passwords. Experts say this makes the threat especially serious for users who haven't updated their software. So check for updates, visit the Settings app and search for Software Update, allow it to download, and then install it once you can. If you've got decent internet and you're plugged in, it shouldn't take too long.
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